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My days are all filled with an easy country charm. Thank God I'm a country boy. 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When the sun's coming up, I got cakes on the griddle. And life ain't nothing but a funny, funny riddle.

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And we could have some. And he's up there. What's that? Hawaiian noises.

It's Mr. 305 checking in for the remix. You know they had that 75 Street Brazil. Well, this year's gonna be called Calle Ocho. Que hola, Gata, que hola, Omega. And this is how we gonna do it. Dale!